0: astranet.cloud.
1: Flyspot. 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
2: 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Rest in peace, my brothers, and the rest of my brothers and sisters.

Sally says she's one in a million. Other people tend to agree. From her fishnet luck to her platform chucks, she's a fading Miss American dream.

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And he had a few words to say to me, and they were...

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Lorraine, she took everything. Even my granny.

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1: Baby, it's really amazing what I go through without you. You know, sometimes I find myself counting the hours.

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They all started looking like something was wrong. I came in tipsy last Saturday night. The next day somebody told me that wasn't right. 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

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They all be digging me when I get back. They all

play my television way up loud, and every time I do it, I draw a crowd. They all start looking with their faces frowned, but I can't help it if they just ain't down. They all